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1: And from the Colorado Music Festival, next to the CPR Performance Studio and Denver's Ivy Street Ensemble, made up of flutist Catherine Peterson, violinist Eric Peterson, and violist Philip Stevens, playing from this Serenade for Flute, Violin, and Viola by Beethoven.

seasoned musicians of the Colorado Symphony who have made their own ensemble and do tons of community outreach and work with students and work to build up the talent that is our next generation. They are the Ivy Street Ensemble. Catherine Peterson, flute. Eric Peterson, violin. Philip Stevens, viola. As we heard from the Serenade for Flute, Violin, and Viola by Ludwig van Beethoven. Prior to that, John Philip Sousa's Liberty Bell with the Colorado Music Festival Orchestra, led by Peter Ungen. And on their summer docket in July, they are going to be celebrating America big time for the big 250 anniversary this year. Leonard Slatkin will be here to conduct an All-American concert on July 23rd and 24th, Thursday and Friday. Check that out at coloradomusicfestival.org. Let's continue on now to something kind of close to our heart. If you've been listening to CPR Classical for some time, you will remember the name and the voice of David Rutherford. Well, also a highly talented conductor, among many other talents of his. This comes from his time leading Stratus Chamber Orchestra, performing the overture to Much Ado About Nothing by Eric Wolfgang Korngold on CPR Classical.

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1: Stratus Chamber Orchestra live at Augustana Lutheran Church in Denver. That was David Rutherford conducting an overture from Much Ado About Nothing by Eric Wolfgang Korngold. And yes, a familiar name to us here at CPR Classical. David, if you're listening, we miss you. And your fans miss you as well. Hey, let's finish up Colorado Spotlight with one more. Guitarist Miloš Karadaglić, or if you prefer, Miloš. It's kind of a new branding he has taken on with the last several years. He was in Colorado a couple years ago. It was a concert that CPR Classical presented with Friends of Chamber Music. Such a fabulous performance that he did with the King's Violins, Les Violons du Roi. Let's hear from that concert, from this oboe concerto by Alessandro Marcello during Colorado Spotlight.

0: 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Monique Brooks Roberts brings it to you. 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I'm Monica Vischer here on CPR Classical.
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an arresting live moment from a live event in Colorado brought to you over the airwaves to enjoy if you couldn't be at the Newman Center in May a couple years ago when guitarist Miloš Karadaglić was here performing with Les Violons du Roi, or the King's Violins, a fabulous performance.

My name is Ernie Pierce. I live in Aurora, and I listen to Colorado Public Radio. Well, it's really hard to put into words. I think part of it is that it's calming in a way that northern music can bring me to. 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Do like I did and become a member. You'll never regret it, and it'll feed your soul for many years.

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0: 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I live in Pueblo, Colorado, and I support classical music. It's a very comforting and wonderful, and it's very excitable, and I enjoy CPR, and I'm glad to be a member. Thank you.
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Music put to the Academy Award winning animated short film Bao from 2018. I don't think it would have won that award without the music. Have you seen it? You got to see Bao. Short film that is just going to warm your heart. Toby Chu is the American film and television composer of Chinese descent. And we are celebrating Asian and Pacific Islander American heritage just for a couple more days here during the month of May. And admittedly, through the rest of the year as well. We just level up the highlights during the month of May. I'm Monica Vischer, and coming up in under 10 minutes, Charlie Sampson walks us into Gershwin's Rhapsody in Blue for tonight's Charlie Chat at 7. Right now, it's the music of Peter Boyer. It's called Curtain Raiser on CPR Classical. Member, support it.

0: One of America's most sought-after composers today, and man, he is just hot on writing music and being performed these days. Peter Boyer, curtain raiser with Boyer conducting the London Symphony Orchestra. I'm Monica Vischer. Charlie Sampson in next with the story behind Gershwin's Rhapsody in Blue.
1: 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I'm composer Peter Boyer. 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
0: Imagine drifting down the iconic Rhine River, past castle-crowned cliffs and storybook villages. 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One of the stops? Strasbourg, France, known for its stunning cathedrals and cozy cafes. This grand prize package, worth more than $10,000, includes flights, transfers, onboard dining, and guided excursions. 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
4: 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Each night at 7, another story about a musical masterpiece from Colorado's elder wizard of classical music, Charlie Sampson.
5: I have a theory, said bandleader Paul Whiteman, that novelty, not luck or ability, is what gets by here. New York doesn't care about merit so much as it does about something new to tickle its eyes, its palate, or its ears. The bizarre and the unusual get not only the headlines, but the homage and shekels. What Whiteman had in mind was what he called an experiment in modern music, his attempt to bring jazz to the concert hall. He talked this idea over with Gershwin, who promptly forgot about it. But then, to Gershwin's surprise, he read in the newspaper that George Gershwin is at work on a jazz concerto. This would eventually be the Rhapsody in Blue, which finally emerged after a train ride to Boston. He said it was on the train with its steely rhythms, its rattly bang, that is often so stimulating to a composer. I frequently hear music in the very heart of noise. And there I suddenly heard and even saw on paper the complete construction of the Rhapsody from beginning to end. I heard it as a sort of musical kaleidoscope of America, said Gershwin. By the time I reached Boston, I had a definite plot of the piece. People forget, though, that it was Ferdy Groffet who completed the orchestration of the work, including the vast clarinet glissando that begins the work. In 1924, on a gray Tuesday afternoon, Whiteman checked the box office at the Aeolian Hall in New York. He said, there I gazed upon a picture that should have imparted new vigor to my wilting confidence. It was snowing, but men and women were fighting to get into the door, pulling and mauling each other as they do sometimes at a baseball game or a prize fight or in the subway. In the audience were Fritz Kreisler, Yasha Heifetz, Sergei Rachmaninoff, Ernest Bloch, Leopold Stokowski, and others. And there George Gershwin emerged to perform his Rhapsody in Blue. It was a turning point in his career, as the work was a sensation.
0: Let's hear the Los Angeles Philharmonic, the late Michael Tilson Thomas conducting from the piano, the Rhapsody in Blue by George Gershwin on CPR Classical. Kicking things off, clarinetist Lauren Levy.

0: Rhapsody in Blue by George Gershwin, another broadcast made possible by the members of Colorado Public Radio. And the subject of tonight's Charlie Chat with Charlie Sampson, the late Michael Tilson Thomas playing piano and conducting the Los Angeles.
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0: Violinist Rachel Podger with her Brecken Baroque, as we heard Summer from the Four Seasons by Antonio Vivaldi here on CPR Classical's Baroque Show. And prior to that, Wynton Marsalis playing the Trumpet Concerto in D by Johann Fasch. I'm Monica Vischer, and boy, am I glad that you are here today. I'm glad if this is a habit for you to tune in to the Baroque Show, to tune in weekends to Colorado Public Radio, to be uplifted by the classical music, to be inspired, or just for it to be a creative backdrop for you, however it is that you use CPR Classical. 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One of those gargantuan arrangements of Leopold Stokowski doing Bach in a few moments.
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0: an entire collection of Leopold Stokowski's arrangements of the music of Bach here, transcriptions. That one, Mein Jesu, by J.S. Bach, as part of our Baroque show on CPR Classical. A good morning to you. I'm Monica Vischer. 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

Martin Perlman conducting the Boston Baroque with a giant of the Baroque in England, Henry Purcell. Audiences could not get enough of his theater music. We heard some just now. Overture, Rondo, and Air from the stage work Abdelazar here on CPR Classical. Have you stopped to think about how valuable Colorado Public Radio is to you? 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

Well, classical music is important to me because it's emotion. It's life to me. It paints pictures in my head. I know my family thinks I'm a little wacky, but that's true too. Anyway, and I just always consider myself really fortunate to be able to turn on the radio and listen to this, because you think back when some of this music was being written, the everyday people couldn't hear it. Only people who had bunches of money and they were in concert halls or in people's salons. And as far as what classical music gives to me, one word, I guess it would be happiness.

There's a pianist who was just in Denver to play an evening of Debussy, Jean-Yves Thibaudet. They're playing another Frenchman, François Couperin, Le Tic-Toc Choc ou Le Malutin, which is just this crazy rhythmic musical strobe light on CPR Classical during the Baroque show. Ray Chen next, playing from the violin Partita No. 3 by Bach.

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the Baroque Chamber Orchestra of Colorado. Trumpeter Catherine James Aducci doing the honors in that concerto by Giuseppe Turrelli here on CPR Classical. During the one weekend that you have a chance to support your weekend listening during our spring campaign, if you tune in to CPR Classical throughout the week, maybe you love Midday Mozart or The Music Room, 5 o'clock Bach, Colorado Spotlight, Cabe and Thomas in the mornings, or Behind the Baton with Scott O'Neill, maybe the Metropolitan Opera on the weekends. All of this, Sing with Patty Painter Wakefield, all of this made possible with support from people like you. Would you stand up and do your part right now, because you do make a difference? People calling from all over Colorado. Here is a $120 gift from Grand Junction. Here's a gift of $100 a month from a couple in Fort Collins. And here is a $50 gift from Pueblo. Wherever you are, whatever amount, the most important thing is that you give to become a part of this family making this music possible. And remember that everyone giving right now is automatically entered to win a cruise for two down the iconic Rhine River. You can see the details, the pictures, all at CPR.org. 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

The English Chamber Orchestra with the Ambrosian Chorus, led by Charles McCarris on CPR Classical, the Hallelujah Chorus from Handel's Messiah here on member-supported Colorado Public Radio. I'm Monica Vischer. I do hope you enjoy the Baroque Show. Maybe you're a fan every week. 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I meet lots of people who love Baroque music, or it's the entry point to classical music and the classical universe, as it were. 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And here is the Brandenburg Concerto No. 3 by Bach.

0: Such an energetic performance from a group called Flor Legium. Brandenburg Concerto No. 3 by Johann Sebastian Bach, the entire collection of six Brandenburgs found on this album. 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
1: Michael Laird and William Houghton trumpets in that double trumpet concerto by Antonio Vivaldi with the Academy of St. Martin in the Fields, led by Neville Mariner, here on CPR Classical. And good morning. I'm Monica Vischer. Welcome to the Baroque Show. 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

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There's a lot of cities that don't have 24-hour news. We have that option. To have both those options is just wonderful. And so it's important to me to continue to have that in the city I'm living. You know, we're very fortunate and lucky. I don't know if people realize that. My name is Brian Vojtacek, and I am a member of Colorado Public Radio. 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

That's the music of one of the great Italian composers who influenced generations after him, Arcangelo Corelli. The Purcell Quartet playing a Trio Sonata No. 1 by Corelli here on CPR Classical's Baroque Show. Hey, thank you to everybody who is becoming a member of Colorado Public Radio. Thank you to Glenda in Hotchkiss, Adam in Longmont, and Janet in Lakewood. Welcome to Colorado Public Radio. I was really taken with this story from Suzanne in Denver. She said, I was brought up on classical music. I remember my father practicing his cello, and I would become a ballerina twirling around the room. 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My husband, she says, is a veteran with dementia, and when I drive to see him at his facility, the music takes my mind off of my concerns. Suzanne finds CPR Classical to be powerful in her life. Is it powerful in your life? Please join Suzanne and join all these people giving right now at CPR.org. You can also call 800-496-1530. 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It could be you. If you've never won anything in your life, isn't it about time? All right. Well, you can enter to win the Rhine River Cruise with or without a gift and find all the rules at CPR.org. So we just heard the music of Arcangelo Corelli, and I talked about his influence. Here's one fine example. This Italian composer did variations on a theme of Corelli. Giuseppe Tartini, played by violinist Itzhak Perlman, and Samuel Sanders, piano.

0: Hey, this is Sue, and I'm from Monument, Colorado. 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

I couldn't resist playing you that Vivaldi today. Nicola Benedetti Violin and the Benedetti Baroque Orchestra from a violin concerto in B minor by Antonio Vivaldi. Such passion in that performance and in the music. Antonio Vivaldi, a regular part of the Baroque show every weekend, Saturdays 7 till 9 and Sundays 10 until noon, right after Sing with Patti Painter Wakefield. It is here for you week in and week out because other people have done their part to give. 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

0: 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Hang on, Cabin Thomas is in next.
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James DePriest conducting the Malmö Symphony Orchestra festive overture by Dmitri Shostakovich here on CPR Classical. I'm Caban Thomas, so glad to be with you right now, asking for your support, asking you to please donate now. 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We have a couple of comments I want to share with you from listeners who have made that commitment. Theodore in Boulder says, I enjoy listening to classical music in my car and at home. It is important to me to make sure that this station has sufficient support. And we've also heard from Alan in Arvada, who says, CPR Classical is my peace, yet at the same time inspires and energizes me. We need this asset in this very chaotic world. Thank you, everyone who connects with CPR Classical. It's time for you to do the same. 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We have the music of Felix Mendelssohn coming up next, the fourth movement of his Symphony No. 4, a.k.a. his Italian Symphony. Yannick Nezet-Séguin is in front of the band conducting the Chamber Orchestra of Europe here on CPR Classical.

0: The great thing about Yannick Nzay-Séguin is he's able to get such precision out of each and every orchestra he's in front of. And you heard it with the Chamber Orchestra of Europe just now performing Felix Mendelssohn's Symphony No. 4, his Italian symphony. We heard the fourth movement here on CPR Classical. I'm Caben Thomas. So glad to have you with us here as part of our fundraiser. Look, many people say they don't give because someone else will do it. 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Just go to cpr.org. 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Coming up in just a moment, we have the music of Sergei Prokofiev, the Dance of the Knights from his Romeo and Juliet suite performed by the London Symphony Orchestra with Maestro Andrei Previn with his hands in the air, waving them like he just don't care, here on CPR Classical.
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Sergei Prokofiev's Dance of the Night from his ballet Romeo and Juliet with the London Symphony Orchestra performing Andrei Previn, the man in front of the band. Did you know that Andrei Previn was married to Mia Farrow? I still cannot get over that. What was their, what sort of conversations did they have? 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I'm Kevin Thomas, and you are listening to listener-supported CPR Classical. Listener support is what makes CPR Classical possible. I want to give some thanks to people who have gone all in for us and become members. Wes in Denver, thank you for joining us. Abigail in Longmont, you are a rock star. Thank you so much. John, Nadine, and Jessica, all in Westminster, all people who are part of what makes this wonderful resource run. They're members. They've done their part. And we want to hear from you to do your part. Decide whether you like to give once or on a monthly basis as an Evergreen member. 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We have a Pavan for you coming up. Gabriel Fauré is the composer. 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

Maestro Jean Fournet conducting the Rotterdam Philharmonic Orchestra with the music of Gabriel Fauré, his Pavane, here on CPR Classical. I'm Caban Thomas, so glad to be with you here on listener-supported CPR Classical. 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Just go. Coming up in a moment, I have a horn concerto for you by Wolfgang Amadeus Mozart.

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Barry Tuckwell, playing horn and conducting. If it wasn't enough just playing the horn like that, he's conducting as well. The English Chamber Orchestra and Mozart's Horn Concerto No. 4. We heard the finale of that piece. I'm Kevin Thomas, so happy to be with you here on listener-supported CPR Classical. 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Beethoven would appreciate that. And since I mentioned Beethoven, we're going to hear the overture to his opera Fidelio, performed by the Leipzig Gewandhaus Orchestra, performing with Maestro Ricardo Chailly, driving that musical bus here on CPR Classical.

The Overture to Fidelio, composed by Ludwig van Beethoven, performed by the Leipzig Gewandhaus Orchestra with Ricardo Chailly, heard in all those butterflies to make beautiful sounds. I'm Kevin Thomas here on listener-supported CPR Classical. So glad to be with you. So glad to have you listening. Listen to this. 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How? 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We have Rachel and Chris in Fort Collins. Thank you so much for your donation. Bryce in Gunnison, you are wonderful. And Glenn in Castle Rock, yay! They are members. They've done their part. We want to hear from you. Do your part. Donate, please, at cpr.org. Music by Tchaikovsky for you, his Serenade for Strings. We're going to hear the second movement waltz performed by the City of London Symphonia with Maestro Richard Hickox. Making the music go round, round, round, come out right here on CPR Classical.

0: Maestro Richard Hickox with the City of London Symphonia performing the music of Pyotr Ilyich Tchaikovsky, his Serenade for Strings. That's what we heard here on listener-supported CPR Classical. Now, this hour is going to end soon, so please support this music in our community. 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Cooper in Lakewood said, I love listening to the classical music offered on 88.1 FM. It's a great way to start the day, a great help to stay calm on the commute home, and a great way to wind down with night music before bed. Thank you. Well, thank you, Cooper. And I want to thank you as well. So give at cpr.org. Coming up in just a moment, we have Il Trovatore. We have the Anvil Chorus from that wonderful opera composed by Giuseppe Verdi, performed by the St. Cecilia Academy Orchestra and Chorus with Carl Maria Giulini, inspiring the singers and the orchestra to greatness here on CPR Classical.
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The Anvil Chorus from the opera Il Trovatore. Does that not put little bumps on you when you're listening, little goosebumps? Giuseppe Verdi was such a master at getting, you know, raw meat to the lion. You know what I'm saying? Carlo Maria Giolini conducting the St. Cecilia Academy Orchestra and Chorus here on community-supported CPR Classical. You don't have to look far to find something to worry about. You really don't. There's so much going on. 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Doesn't that help? Isn't that a wonderful resource? Consider what CPR Classical adds to your life. And then give your contribution to keep the music coming. Time's running out of this hour. You know, there's just a couple of pieces that are left. You can do this. Go online, cpr.org. Make it happen. Join us. Become a member. We have music from the Well-Tempered Clavier Book 1, The Prelude in C Major, composed by Johann Sebastian Bach, played by Colorado's own, he's a gemstone, David Korvar on piano.

David Korvar, our pianist, performing Johann Sebastian Bach's Well-Tempered Clavier, Book One, The Prelude in C Major. You know, Jeremy Dank said that that prelude, it's only 2 minutes and something long, right? He says it's an example of a well-lived life. And I think that that's absolutely true. It's a well-lived life listening to beautiful music like that here on listener-supported CPR Classical. I'm Caban Thomas, asking you to join us by going online, cpr.org. Do it like Andreas and Lone Tree has done. Elizabeth, Hannah, and Courtney, all in Denver, they have made that commitment to us. David in Greenwood Village has done the same. They're members now. Join them. Membership drives are the single most effective way to invite new members to join CPR. And right now we're asking you to join us. 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If you haven't, do it now. We have music by Edvard Grieg, In the Hall of the Mountain King, from his Peer Gynt Suite No. 1, the San Francisco Symphony Orchestra performing this work.

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The dazzling overture to The Magic Flute by Wolfgang Amadeus Mozart, brought to life by the Tafel Music Baroque Orchestra under Bruno Weil. And yet you got a chance to experience it with me, Caban Thomas, your morning shipmate here on CPR Classical. And this kind of brilliance stays on the air because of you, my friend. 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And I have a bright racing finale for you. 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

0: This is Stu in Boulder, and I listen to CPR Classical because it lightens the load of my day and cheers my spirit. Love your ship, mate.
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Wasn't that graceful? The Minuet from the String Quintet number 5 by Luigi Boccherini, beautifully played by I Musici, that you got to hear with me, Caben Thomas, here on CPR Classical. And you know what? If that elegance meant something to you, let's keep it going, right? Donate right now at CPR.org. Let me give you a few comments of people who have done that. Megan from Denver says, CPR Classical is the one place in my day where everything slows down and I can actually breathe again. Is that not wonderful? Luis in Aurora, this station keeps me grounded during long work days and feels like someone understands what I need to hear. Harper in Boulder says, CPR Classical makes my mornings feel thoughtful instead of rushed. And Derek in Colorado Springs said, I didn't grow up with this music, but now I can't imagine my life without it. Thank you, Megan and Louise and Harper and Derek. Join them, my friend. 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It is Giselle from Adolf Adam, The Hunt and the Winemaker's March, performed by the London Symphony Orchestra. 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

My goodness, wasn't that just breathtaking? The suite from the Well-Tempered Clavier, Book 1 by Johann Sebastian Bach, performed by David Korvar, professor of piano over there at CU Boulder, world-class pianist, and we have it right here in Colorado. And you got to experience this with me, Caban Thomas, your morning guy here on CPR Classical. And I just want to remind you, music like this exists here because of you. 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Now get this, folks. The hour is going to end soon enough. 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Don't wait. 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

Oh my goodness, so peaceful. The Nocturne from A Midsummer Night's Dream by Felix Mendelssohn, performed by the Leipzig Gewandhaus Orchestra under Ricardo Chailly. With me, Caban Thomas, the morning shipmate here on CPR Classical. 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Now first, to everyone who already supports CPR Classical, I want to thank you. You're choosing humans over algorithms, real knowledge over because you liked Vivaldi once. 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They do not. 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Coming up right now, from Of a Spring Morning by Lily Boulanger, that's what you're about to hear, performed by the National Orchestra of Metz. 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

Wasn't that bonkers? That's Lily Boulanger, so amazing, a radiant burst of light from the piece of a spring morning performed by the National Orchestra of Metz under David Ryland. And you got to hear that with me, Caban Thomas, your morning guy. I ask you, help keep this music growing and glowing. 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And I want to thank you so much for listening. 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I want to give a lot of thanks to Kimberly in Highlands Ranch. I give thanks to Steve and Beth in Seattle, Washington. Seattle, Washington, they're giving on a whole nother coast. You can do it too. Jonah in Brighton, thank you so much. Jonah, Latrice in Glenwood Springs. We have so many people. Donate so that I can thank you over the air. Their members, become one yourself. Make your contribution at CPR.org. Now, we have time left for another piece, okay? It means, though, that you need to do the right thing right now. Look, you turn the music on, it's simply there, right? It's steady, it's beautiful, it's commercial-free. But behind that simplicity, it's kind of like a swan. You know, you see the swan on top of the water, it looks so graceful, but underneath the feet are just going everywhere, right? Simplicity is complex. It's a costly operation. And if you haven't given yet and you have the means to do it, we genuinely want you to do so. 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It's quick. It's easy at CPR.org, and we thank you. The ticking energy of the finale from the Symphony No. 101, a.k.a. the Clock Symphony, music of our Papa Franz Joseph Haydn, performed by the Austro-Hungarian Haydn Orchestra. 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

0: And now Yannick bringing on our creative team of Gabriella Lena Frank, our composer. She is a native of Berkeley, California, recent Pulitzer Prize winner. This is her first opera. It premiered in 2022, but has already been produced by numerous companies. And tonight, well, this run marks the debut of its second production already. With librettist Nilo Cruz, he's a native of Cuba. He won the Pulitzer Prize for his 2003 play, Anna in the Tropics. Nilo's theater, opera, and oratorio works are performed across the world. I'm Deborah Lou Harder, and Ira Siff is our commentator. The music producer for this broadcast is David Frost. Our operations director is John Kurzweil, and the broadcast engineers are Christopher Graham, Ed Hartley, and David Bullard. As we wrap up this season, we'd like to thank some other people who helped make our broadcasts possible. Christopher Browner, Matt Dobkin, Jay Goodwin, Marin Lazian, Jen Luzo, Alexis Smith, Lauren Tulajan, and the ushers in List Hall. From the Met Electric Department, Bob Hanlon, George Green, Alexander Giorgi, Ali Simone Clark, Brian Jules, Daniela Tomeno, Michael Hernandez Hunyant, and Cameron Porter. Also, Nathaniel Picard-Busky, Heather Beeson, Brian Leskowitz, Christy Ilias, Yuri Suzuki, Emily Daly, Jennifer Nolson, Mie White, and James Bertini. Our senior radio producer and editor is Ellen Keel, and the show producer is Christine Goss, with producers William Berger and Natalie Renfro. We had production assistance from Rachel Gerby and Yolanda Williams. The live broadcast manager is Geza Kudlak. The executive producers are Mia Bongiovanni and Elena Park. The Metropolitan Opera's principal guest conductor is Daniele Rustioni. The Jeanette Lerman-Neubauer music director is Yannick Nézet-Séguin. And the Maria Minetti Schrem general manager is Peter Gelb. Ira, it was a joy to share this season with you and to bring this season of great music to our listeners together. It's just so wonderful to work with you.
1: Oh, thank you, Deborah. And back at you. Thank you for another wonderful season. Thanks to our listeners for tuning in and for your lovely notes and emails. It means a lot.
0: Yes, and please join us on December 5th when we launch the 2026-27 season of Saturday matinee broadcasts with Samson et Dalila by Camille Saint-Saëns, starring Aygül Ahmetshina and Clay Hilly. That's Saturday, December 5th, 2026. 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
2: What a ride you just took, yes? The Metropolitan Opera's broadcast of El Último Sueño de Frida y Diego, The Last Dream of Frida and Diego, by newly minted Pulitzer Prize-winning composer Gabriella Lena Frank. How cool is that? That opera was led by music director Yannick Nézet-Séguin, with Isabel Leonard, Carlos Alvarez, Gabriel Reyes, Nils Wander, and a whole army of artists bringing that story to life. Caben Thomas here, the morning guy on CPR Classical. So glad to be with you right now. So happy that you took that journey with us. 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Get this. Mary Lou in Denver says she loves the Met broadcasts and the calm they bring. Ila in Boulder says she listens every day and proudly supports CPR Classical. Thank you, Mary Lou. Thank you, Ila. And now I want to thank you. I can thank you by joining them, my friend. 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

0: My name is Leslie, and I live in Corning, New York, but I started in Denver, Colorado. I love the fact that there are personalities that host the different shows. It really gives a sense of community. No matter what state I move to next, I will take CPR with me all the way.
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0: 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CPR gets me through the day. 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
2: You know, sometimes the best way to say it is hearing it from people just like yourself. B in Boulder called in and said that this music brings peace into her day. Nancy in Fruta says it's part of her daily rhythm and it's something that she truly counts on. They have given. It's time for you to do the same. And maybe that sounds familiar to you, right? Maybe you've been leaning on this music a little bit more lately. Maybe CPR Classical is your reset button. I hope it is. I hope it's your calm. I hope it's your companion. That's what your support is protecting, my friend, whether it is $5, $50, $100, one time or monthly, whatever feels right, whatever you can afford. Your gift keeps the music going. It keeps the music a-flowing. The story's coming. This whole experience stays alive for you because of you. Thank you, B. Thank you, Nancy. Thank you, Marilyn in Conifer. Thank you, Richard in Lakewood. Thank you, Donald in Loveland. Thank you, Vicky in Golden. It's now time to thank you, my friend. Look at those good people. They have stepped up. Why haven't you stepped up, my friend? It is now your turn. Know this. It is quick. It is easy. And it matters. What you can afford is what we will appreciate. Give now at CPR.org. And thank you so much for stepping up and being part of this.
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2: 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Thanks, everybody. Have a great day.
3: 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I just upped my Evergreen membership, and I would urge everyone, if you are able, to do the same. 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

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One of those classic familiar pieces next by Johann Pachelbel, his canon played by the Paillard Chamber Orchestra.

0: I'm Linda, and I live in Highlands Ranch, Colorado. 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

one of those super recognizable pieces that wasn't even published during Beethoven's lifetime. Fürlis by Ludwig van Beethoven, performed here by Ruth Laredo. And there is a story about that that you can listen to from conductor Scott O'Neill. It's one of the Behind the Baton stories at our website. Thank you so much for listening to CPR Classical today. I'm Patty. 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Jacqueline in Highlands Ranch says supporting local news is vital to the well-being of our community, and CPR Classical is loved by her granddaughter, aged 5.5 years old, as well as herself. So thank you, Jacqueline. And thank you, Selma in Littleton, who says, I listen to CPR Classical all day, every day, and want to make sure it stays on the air. 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

0: 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I live in Wheat Ridge, and it's such a pleasure to support Colorado Public Radio. 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

couple of selections from the opera Carmen by Georges Bizet on CPR Classical. 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Thank you. This is the Barcarolle from The Tales of Hoffmann by Jacques Offenbach.

0: My name's Naomi and I live in Denver. I listen to CPR Classical during all my waking hours, at home, on my commute, and at work. The wonderful music keeps me calm, focused, and content. 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

little dream time for you here on CPR Classical. That is called Dreaming. It's from Scenes from Childhood by Robert Schumann, a whole series of pieces he wrote for piano. And this was pianist Long Long on CPR Classical. I am Patty Painter Wakefield. 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Thank you. Johann Sebastian Bach next. A little suite from his Anna Magdalena notebook. And this is an orchestral version, the Philadelphia Orchestra, conducted by Eugene Ormandy on CPR Classical.

an orchestral version of Johann Sebastian Bach's Anna Magdalena Notebook. Not all of them, but a little suite of the music played here by the Philadelphia Orchestra on CPR Classical. And remember, you can catch something by Johann Sebastian Bach every weekday on your drive home with 5 o'clock Bach. I'm Patty. Thank you so much for listening, and thank you for your support. 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Thank you to Pat in Erie and Bruce in Denver. Thank you to Kenneth in Grand Junction. They are all members. 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Time is almost over in this hour. There's just one piece left, and maybe you won't be listening later today. 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Thank you. 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

The Allegro movement from Mozart's third horn concerto with hornist Sarah Willis. 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Thank you. Music from the opera Don Giovanni by Mozart up next for you on CPR Classical.

0: 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I feel because of the cuts that were made at the federal level, it's time for me to step up and make my monthly donation to CPR, and I hope others do the same. 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

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I'm Monique Brooks-Roberts on listener-supported CPR Classical, and CPR relies on community support. 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I want to highlight some members who have already given. Daniel in Denver says, thanks for the good vibes and great tunes. And Arlene in Boulder says, she loves our classical music. Thank you so much, Daniel and Arlene. 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I have more opera music for you by Mozart in our Mozart Hour here on CPR Classical. Here is music from The Marriage of Figaro featuring mezzo-soprano Cecilia Bartoli on CPR Classical.

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That was so gorgeous. You just heard the Larghetto movement from Mozart's Clarinet Quintet with the Mogliani Quartet with clarinetist Raphael Sever. 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

You just heard Lacrimosa from Mozart's famed Requiem. That was Lazar Florissant playing that. I hope you're enjoying this hour of Mozart today. I'm Monique Brooks-Roberts on listener-supported CPR Classical, and the most essential things in our lives are worth preserving. 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Thank you. 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

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That was his 40th symphony, played by the Cologne Chamber Orchestra. I'm Monique Brooks Roberts on listener-supported CPR Classical. 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I want to thank Carolyn in Foxfield, Roberta in Denver, and Karen in Boulder. 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

0: 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Up next, Scott O'Neill takes you behind the baton.
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3: Today we know Mozart primarily as the composer of such masterpieces as the Jupiter Symphony or his opera Don Giovanni and numerous piano concertos, but during his life, especially when he was young, he was much better known for some Herculean musical feats. One of the most famous in his lifetime took place at the Sistine Chapel in Rome. His father actually tells the story pretty directly in letters that he was writing home to his wife and daughter, Nannerl. He wrote, "You have often heard of the famous Miserere in Rome, which is so greatly prized that the performers in the chapel are forbidden on pain of excommunication to take away a single part of it, to copy it, or to give it to anyone. But we have it already. Wolfgang has written it down."

14-year-old Wolfgang Mozart walked into Mass at the Sistine Chapel, heard Allegri's Miserere, which lasts about 12 minutes, heard it one time, walked out, and wrote it down from memory. Now, this is both amazing and scandalous because you're not supposed to take this music out. So people are wondering, what happens to him now? Is he in trouble? Well, another letter from Leopold addresses this. There is not the slightest cause for anxiety. On the contrary, the achievement has done him great credit. In fact, the Pope himself knighted Mozart partially on this great feat. I don't know anyone who can hear a 12-minute piece, walk away, and play for themselves in order that 12-minute piece back in their memory so that as they hear it again, now they're writing it down. The thing I think we really need to acknowledge about this feat was not just Mozart's innate gift, his talent, but a memory, an intelligence that maybe has never been matched since.

Music from Miserere by Gregorio Allegri. I hope you enjoyed that Behind the Baton with Scott O'Neill today, and it can continue with your donation. 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Here's Fantasia on Greensleeves.

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1: 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And I'd like to remind people, as myself on a tight budget, that giving a little bit really helps too.

0: The iconic Barber of Seville Overture by Gioachino Rossini, taking me right back to middle school all-state orchestra. 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I'm Monique Brooks-Roberts here at member-supported CPR Classical, and with the great power of member support behind us, CPR Classical has been here and will continue to be here for you. 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
4: This is Odile from Longmont. Listening to CPR is an uplifting and heartwarming way of starting my day, whether at home or in my car. Born and raised in France, I especially love hearing the French composers. It brings back memories of my dad putting on the LP records on the old turntable and humming to their masterpieces we so often listen to. Thank you, CPR. I love your station.

0: Ah, a beautiful guitar moment for you today. That was Granada from Suite Española by Itzhak Albaneth. You heard Pepe Romero on the guitar.
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scene of Act 4 from Tchaikovsky's famous ballet, Swan Lake. And that was played by the orchestra from my old stomping grounds, the Philadelphia Orchestra. I'm Monique Brooks-Roberts here on listener-supported CPR Classical. 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Up next, the beautiful Adagio movement from Mozart's Piano Concerto No. 23, right here on CPR Classical.

0: The beautiful and melancholy adagio from Mozart's Piano Concerto No. 23. You heard pianist Mikhail Pletnev with the German Chamber Philharmonic Bremen on CPR Classical.
1: For my birthday, my sweet husband got me a book on raising chickens. In there was a little paragraph that said chickens produce better with classical music. I tried it, and it worked. I got 6% more eggs. And I'm not sure, but I think some of the girls out there are trying to do the minuet. 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

The intermezzo from the opera Cavalleria Rusticana by Pietro Mascagni. Coming up next, The Trout by Franz Schubert here on CPR Classical.

Hi, this is Charlie. I'm from Grand Junction, Colorado, but I listen to CPR Classical in the mountains where I spend a lot of my time in the backcountry, and such a strong signal I get to listen to the wonderful music.

0: The Vienna Philharmonic playing the Radetzky March by Johann Strauss. I'm Monique Brooks Roberts here on listener supported CPR Classical, and there's so much music for you to discover this year. 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
2: 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I'm Monique Brooks Roberts, one of your hosts here on Member Supported CPR Classical. 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I have some really great music for you, so let's kick it off with our very own Colorado Symphony playing the finale from Mozart's 40th Symphony here on CPR Classical.

Love those applauses and cheers for our great Colorado Symphony playing the finale from Mozart Symphony No. 40, and that was recorded in Betcher Hall in 2019. 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I had the privilege of having a wonderful conversation with Yumi around the joy of music, her heritage, the future of classical music, and so much more for AAPI month, so I want you to check that out when you can. 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
1: Hi, this is Nancy from Fruta, Colorado. I can't imagine living any day without CPR Classical, and I can't imagine that anybody else should have to either. Thank you so much to all the on-air personalities. They're all so inspiring, as is the music, of course.

There is just something so incredible about that melody in that, wow, the beautiful nocturne from Alexander Borodin's second string quartet. You heard the Takacs Quartet, which is our CU Boulder Quartet in Residence. I hope you enjoyed Colorado Spotlight today. We have some incredible musicians and composers right here in our beautiful state. But stay tuned because I have more great music coming up for you

0: I've been a member several years, and I so enjoy the benefits in terms of the joy of just listening. To me, that is a huge benefit. I like the music because of the inspiration it gives me, and certainly using that right hemisphere of the brain. I love it. My name is Elizabeth Fry, and I'm an avid listener of Colorado Public Radio, both the news and the music. 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
1: Hi, this is Jan from Thornton. 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

Sobre las Olas, which means Over the Waves, by Mexican composer Juventino Rosas. I'm Monique Brooks Roberts here on listener-supported CPR Classical and Colorado Public Radio counts on your financial support. 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
2: Hello, this is Robert from Parker, Colorado. 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Thank you.

You just heard music from the iconic opera Carmen by Georges Bizet. That was Song of the Toreador. Now let's move into some video game music. Here is music by Koji Kondo from Legend of Zelda, a game that I played all the time as a child. No, I mean, seriously, I was up till 3 o'clock in the morning playing The Legend of Zelda. Here is the suite from that game played by the London Philharmonic on CPR Classical.

My name's Naomi and I live in Denver. I listen to CPR Classical during all my waking hours, at home, on my commute, and at work. The wonderful music keeps me calm, focused, and content. Thank you, CPR, for all you do.

0: The stunning Andante from Beethoven's Fourth Piano Concerto. Wasn't that gorgeous? You heard pianist Enon Barnatan. I'm Monique Brooks Roberts here on member-supported CPR Classical, and I want you to compare a CPR membership with what you spend on other forms of entertainment and information. 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

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That was the overture from his Pulcinella Suite. 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This next piece of music is in honor of all the graduates. 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